Well, in that last set, we started off with George Cables from the George Cables Songbook. We did four. Then the Honolulu Jazz Quartet from Songs of the City. We did Old Buddy. Then Herb Alpert and Hugh Masekela from a self-titled album. We did African Summer. Then Harry Connick Jr. from a self-titled album on Green Dolphin Street. And we just played Grover Washington Jr. from Soulful Strut, and that was Village Groove. Well, we're going to have fun with a little bit of Cowboy Swing with Dan Hicks and the Acoustic Warriors. Studio line here, 860-297-2450. 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

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It's all America-themed music, running the gamut from rock, soul, blues, country, and good old-fashioned Americana styles. That's right, we're getting a jump on a birthday celebration for the U.S. of A. on the June 27th edition of Greasy Tracks, 2:30 to 5:30 p.m. here at the place that defines independent radio. 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

Well, we had a set started off with Dan Hicks and the Acoustic Warriors, the title tune off of Shootin' Straight. Then we had the John Coltrane Quartet from Ballads, Too Young to Go Steady. Then Johnny Hartman from the Johnny Hartman Collection, Bye Baby Bye. Joey DeFrancesco did something from One for Rudy, Canadian Sunset. And we just heard Josh Brown from Songbook Trio, and that was Blues for Big Three. Once again, you listen to a special Friday evening edition of Jim's Jazz, doing a fill-in here, enjoying it, and I hope you are too. 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You can catch us just about anywhere. Just click on the listen button and then the play button that pops up. So that's how you get us from anywhere. Well, we're going to continue on now with something from the Flying Horse Big Band.

You're listening to a special edition of Jim's Jazz. I'll be here till 10:30 when Dr. Love takes over. But up till then, we got some more jazz coming at you. This next set is going to be all live concert tunes. So we're going to start off with Tito Puente's Golden Latin Jazz All-Stars. That's a mouthful. But some great tunes coming your way.

history lesson I'm learning. Well, sir, all I can say is if I were a bridge, I'd be burning. Yes, I knew my morale would crack from the wonderful way that you looked. Boy, if I were a duck, I'd quack.

Here's our drummer band, Barry Deans, with a beautiful number called Stompin' That Savoy.

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It slipped away. I have almost everything a human could desire. Cars and houses, bearskin rugs,

WRTC Hartford. Well, it was a mostly live set there. Started off with Tito Puente's Golden Latin Jazz All-Stars from Live at the Village Gate. We did Sunflower, then Grace Kelly from Live at Scullers, The Way You Look Tonight. Then we had Stacy Kent from her album Dreamer in Concert. We did If I Were a Bell. Then Louis Armstrong from the California Concerts, Stompin' at the Savoy. Lena Horne followed that up with something from An Evening with Lena Horne. And we did Something to Die For. And we just heard Bela Fleck and the Flecktones from his album Left of Cool, Train to Connemara, and that's T-R-A-N-E. So just to get the connection. We're going to keep connecting here and continue on with some Miles Davis Quintet. So hope you're enjoying it. And I'm here till 10:30. 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Studio line here, 860-297-2450.

0: How was that, Bob? And here we do, wouldn't you? I just joke.
1: From the Saturday Evening Post, this is the Post Perspective for June 26th. In 1873, Jules Verne's novel, Around the World in 80 Days, was first published in English. Verne was known for his imaginative science fiction, but this book about a race around the globe was based on the realities of modern travel. It involved America's recently completed transcontinental railroad, which shortened travel across the states to just 7 days. It also included a passage through the new Suez Canal, which saved a week's travel between the Arabian and Mediterranean seas. Verne's account of a swift global journey became one of his most successful novels. But was it really his idea? We ask because 2 years before his book was published, an item appeared in Today's Post of 1869. It reported that recent developments had abbreviated round-the-world travel. It gave the number of days needed to complete all the stages of the journey. Those figures are almost identical to what Verne used in his book. He also might have borrowed the title of the Post article, which was Around the World in 80 Days. There's more from the Post at SaturdayEveningPost.com.

Well, that's going to be coming close to the end of my show here. We got Dr. Love in the house to take over. But what we just heard was the Miles Davis Quintet from Relaxin' with the Miles Davis Quintet. And we did It Could Happen to You. Then Marianne Redmond from Compared to What? We did Coyote. So what I'm going to do is leave you with a couple tunes. Otmar Liebert from and Luna Negra from the album Euphoria. We'll do Lone Rider A. And then leave you with something from the Cole Porter Songbook, a compilation album. Something by Bill Henderson. At Long Last Love. So you all take care. Take care of yourselves. Take care of each other. And be sure to join me on Monday for my regular slot, 3 to 6 p.m. We'll have more jazz coming at you. 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

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The concerts start at 7:30. The gates open at 6 p.m. under the musical direction of Carolyn Kwan. The rain date is July 5th. The concert will conclude with an exhilarating display of fireworks. July 10th, Infinity Rising, the music of Journey, under the musical direction of Adam Boyles. For more information, it's thehartfordsymphony.org. The Elizabeth Park Summer Music Concert Series starts Saturday, July 4th from 6 to 8 p.m., taking place at the John G. Martin Foundation Stage, 1561 Asylum Avenue in West Hartford. Featuring the Glenn Hansen Big Band Orchestra, who will give you an exciting concert in honor of our national July 4th celebration. The rain date is July 5th. Wednesday, July 8th from 6:30 to 8 p.m., it's the Queen of Summer Concerts or the Singing Principal, the Tanya Farrell. The rain date is July 9th. For more information, 860-231-9443. 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

0: best one is another. So anyone of y'all think we're down on the same label, you got to come correct. To come correct.
1: I used to think about the people in your life, and I think of Neil. And he was sitting there right now. What he said to me, he said, "John, what's it about?"
2: Griselda.
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0: pick it up in the street. 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I love this guy. I loved him. And he was stupid. Never listened to me. He always wanted goddamn dope money. 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
2: Yeah. 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
3: Well, G-Rap and Polo, you have anything to

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5: Here's what they think about you. Here's what they think about you. Here's what they think about you. Here's what they think about you. Here's what they think about you. Here's what they think about you. Here's what they think about you. Here's what they think about you. Here's what they think about you. Here's what they think about you. Here's what they think about you. Here's what they think about you. Here's what they think about you. Here's what they think about. Here's what they think about. Here's what they think about. Here's what they think about. Here's what they think about.
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living in a California cage. 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
1: What's going on, man? 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

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The gates open at 6 p.m. under the musical direction of Carolyn Kwan. The rain date is July 5th. The concert will conclude with an exhilarating display of fireworks. July 10th, Infinity Rising, the music of Journey, under the musical direction of Adam Boyles. For more information, it's thehartfordsymphony.org. The Elizabeth Park Summer Music Concert Series starts Saturday, July 4th from 6 to 8 p.m., taking place at the John G. Martin Foundation Stage, 1561 Asylum Avenue in West Hartford. Featuring the Glenn Hansen Big Band Orchestra, who will give you an exciting concert in honor of our national July 4th celebration. The rain date is July 5th. Wednesday, July 8th from 6:30 to 8 p.m., it's the Queen of Summer Concerts or the Singing Principal, the Tanya Farrell. The rain date is July 9th. For more information, 860-231-9443. 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

0: 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The Town of Windsor Summer Music Series are Thursdays from 6:30 to 8:30, starting Thursday, June 25th through August 20th. The rain date is the following Tuesday. July 25th is Morgan Yosa and the Blues Machine. July 2nd, Savage Brothers Band. 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Comedian Rob Schneider comes to the Schubert Theater Friday, June 26th, 7:30. For more information, 203-562-5666. The Pratt Street Salsa Show Social is back Friday, June 26th from 5 to 8 p.m. This is open to the public. In the event of rain, the event will take place following night. The Town of Windsor's Farmers Markets are Thursdays now through October 15th from 3 to 6 p.m., taking place at 240 Broad Street. The Town of Cromwell's Farmers Markets take place Friday evenings from 4 to 7 p.m. at Riverport Park from now through September 4th. For more information, 860-632-3467. Trinity College's Carolyn Concerts start June 24th. 6 p.m. concerts inside the chapel. 7 p.m. the Carolyn concert on the quad, rain or shine. June 24th, 6 p.m. features a pipe organ encounter advance. Elijah Morris, class of 28. Madison Thompson, class of 25. 7 p.m. Lindley Wang, New York City. July 1st, 6 p.m. Orden Fader guitar. 7 p.m. Paul Stelben from Philadelphia. Wednesday, July 1st, the Bushnell will host an evening of salsa dancing in his courtyard from 5:30 to 6:30 p.m. Live music provided by Ray Gonzalez and his band. Several local food trucks will be available on site to provide refreshment. This is open to the public. In the event of rain, the event will be moved indoors. This summer, the Friends of Keeney Park will once again host Karaoke Night at the Pond House, 323 Edgewood Street in Hartford. Thursday, July 2nd from 5 to 8 p.m. This is open to the public. All ages are welcome. 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
1: Good morning, good morning. You're listening to WRTC Hartford. This is Moving in the Spirit with Sister D. I started music this morning with my favorite, Like a Do in the Morning. I remember when I came on a radio station some years ago, that used to be my theme every morning, Like the Do in the Morning. And so I got into the groove of it and forgot to announce who I was. But I got it. I caught it at 5:30 and came on and said who it was on the air. But, you know, that's sometimes you just get into, you know, listening to the music. And for me, it just sets me off in such a different spirit, you know. And I'm glad to feel that spirit in here this morning. Well, it's 6:02. The sun is going to come out. It's going to be another warm day. So let's wake up. If you're just waking up, again, you're listening to WRTC, Moving in the Spirit. And this is Sister D. And sit back. I've got a mix of music today. I just picked up old, picked up new, picked up whatever, and put it together. And just want to do something a little different. As always, you know, can't keep it the same. On a Saturday, I just have to mix everything up. But it's all good. It's all God. So sit back and relax. What am I going to play now? Maurice Griffin, My Heavenly Father. Sit back, relax, and enjoy some more good gospel.

This is for every one of you out there. Have patience. Wait on the Lord. Just grab your neighbor by the hand and tell him, wait on the Lord. Tell him, wait on the Lord. Tell him, wait on the Lord.

0: And that was Doobie Powell, Make Me Better. Well, it's 6:29. A few more seconds will be 6:30. And just wanted to come back in and say it's time to get that coffee and tea going. And it's 6:30 now. So I know it's perking, or it's the drip is in there and the cup is there. And in another half hour, well, I'm going to get back on and make sure you're up getting that breakfast ready. But I'm going to get back to some more music. I'm going to play Joy by Dexter Walker and Zion Movement. So sit back, relax, and enjoy that cup of coffee. And I'll be back with you shortly.
1: The song says joy. You are my joy. Joy, you are my joy. When I think about what he's done for me, I get joy, so much joy, so much joy, joy, joy, joy, joy.

I was trying to get the calendar on, but it wouldn't come on. So you're listening to WRTC Hotfit, and this is Moving in the Spirit. And this is Sister D, and glad to be here. And not sure why my calendar won't come on, but all's good. All is good. And just wanted to say that it's good to be here. It's a blessing to be here. I'll tell you, it's a blessing. And I've got so many calls with blessings this morning. It helped make my day. I'll tell you, I wish I could just tell it all. But there are folks out there who've really been blessed today, and it's blessed my heart to hear their blessing. You know, we always have to, people love letting you know how good God is, and then we have to be able to just let them know that we appreciate hearing about their blessing. And still not sure what's going on with the calendar, but I will figure it out. I will get back to you on that. But hope that cup of coffee is good. I wish I had one right now. But anyway, I will get one when I leave here. I've got to leave here and get to a function. And, you know, it's a busy, busy day. But once that function is over, I will be home. And thank God for that. But as always, it's a blessing to be here. And to all those that are listening and have called in already, you know, people have called in and said they like the music. And I try to switch up now and then, you know, because they wonder, well, who's playing? Who's playing? Well, it's Sister D. And, you know, try to just mix it up sometime. Not mix like Brother Al now. I'm not talking about that kind of mix. But that's Brother Al. He's the specialty on that. And so good morning, Brother Al and Brother Greg and Sister Leah, Sister Yvette, and Brother Didymus. And also Brother Didymus, you know, on Sunday evenings from 8 to 10, you can hear some more gospel for a couple of more hours. And Brother Didymus is on there bringing you some more blessing. And so listen to him on a Sunday evening. You know, he's there for you. You know, I catch him now and then, but, you know, I know he's good for you. So get some more good vitamin, get some more of that happy feeling in you at the end of Sunday. So Brother Henry, can't forget Brother Henry. So like I said, I'm just feeling good. I just got a call from somebody who just gave me a lot of energy because they are doing well, and that's truly a blessing, and it made me feel good today. But I'm not going to talk. As you know, I'm not a talker. I like to play the music. So I'm going to play something here by, who am I going to now? Oh, let's try the O'Neill Twins. I Can't Let a Day Go By. Sit back, relax, and enjoy yourself.

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But sometimes, the soul doesn't get the notice. It has a hole in it due to things that's happened in the past, hurt, abuse, molestation. But we want to speak to you today and tell you that God wants to heal the hole in your soul. Some people's actions are not because their spirit is wrong, but it's because the past has left a hole in their soul. May this wisdom help you get over your past and remind you that God wants to heal the hole in your soul.

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Now when we pray, we want to end that with a declaration, a decree. So I'm speaking for all of you listening, starting here, starting now. The things that hurt you in the past won't control your future. Starting now, this is a new day. This is your exodus. 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

0: A WRTC community calendar looks like this. The Town of Windsor Summer Music Series are Thursdays from 6:30 to 8:30, starting Thursday, June 25th through August 20th. The rain date is the following Tuesday. July 25th is Morgan Yosa and the Blues Machine. July 2nd, Savage Brothers Band. July 9th, Avenue Groove. 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For more information, 203-562-5666. The Pratt Street Salsa Show Social is back Friday, June 26th from 5 to 8 p.m. This is open to the public. In the event of rain, the event will take place following night. The Town of Windsor's Farmers Markets are Thursdays now through October 15th from 3 to 6 p.m., taking place at 240 Broad Street. The Town of Cromwell's Farmers Markets take place Friday evenings from 4 to 7 p.m. at Riverport Park from now through September 4th. For more information, 860-632-3467. Trinity College's Carolyn Concerts start June 24th. 6 p.m. concerts inside the chapel. 7 p.m. the Carolyn concert on the quad, rain or shine. June 24th, 6 p.m. features a pipe organ encounter advance. Elijah Morris, class of 28. Madison Thompson, class of 25. 7 p.m. Lindley Wang, New York City. July 1st, 6 p.m. Orden Fader guitar. 7 p.m. Paul Stelben from Philadelphia. Wednesday, July 1st, the Bushnell will host an evening of salsa dancing in his courtyard from 5:30 to 6:30 p.m. Live music provided by Ray Gonzalez and his band. Several local food trucks will be available on site to provide refreshment. This is open to the public. In the event of rain, the event will be moved indoors. This summer, the Friends of Keeney Park will once again host Karaoke Night at the Pond House, 323 Edgewood Street in Hartford. Thursday, July 2nd from 5 to 8 p.m. This is open to the public. All ages are welcome. 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
1: Good morning, good morning. You're listening to WRTC Hartford, Moving in the Spirit, Sister D. And I just got back on here and just wanted to, my music was going and I was enjoying it and I wasn't looking at the time. So charge it to the goodness of God. But anyway, I just wanted to take a minute. I had so many things that I wanted to say, but I'm not going to say much today. You know, it's just been a good day. It's been a blessed day. And thank you for those who called in and said they enjoyed the music. And like I said, I was just had everything going today and just wanted to play, you know, how the Lord allowed me to play it today. So I just want to take a minute to just talk about one thing. And so I'm just going to do that right now. Bear with me 1 minute here. Get my little background sound going. Okay, and let's see here. I just want to talk about faith, belief, and prayer. You know, there's a scripture, Hebrews 11:1 says, now faith is the assurance of things hoped for, proof. And it says, proof of things not seen. And then there's one that says, belief. And that is Mark 11:24. Therefore, I tell you, whatever you ask in prayer, believe that you have received it and it will be yours. There's one, Matthew 21:22 says, if you believe, you will receive whatever you ask for. You know, and that's when you just have a little talk with God in prayer. You know, we've got a lot going on in the world, and, you know, God is our strength, you know, and in darkest hours and when we're facing grief, loneliness, depression, challenges, you know, he's there. God is our strength. When things appear to be at its worst and you're feeling weak and weary, you know, we just have to look to the hills where our help coming from, because God is our strength and he's there. So, you know, we have to remember once he has given us some strength that we need back in belief, let us remember not to get the fix that he gives us and then we forget him. What do I mean by that? I'm meaning by saying, let's take things in and really feel the goodness of God and not just take it for the strength that we need for the moment. We have to, continue, because he's always there. We can't say, well, you know, he'll be there when I need him again. No. Let's not do that to him. We don't want to use him in that way. We want to not put him on a shelf and save him for when we need him. He's always there for us. So we have to remember that, you know, Jesus is love, and that we need to be there for him at all the time. God's grace is not an excuse, but it's rather than a reason that we need to love and serve him more fully. Let's not waste God's grace, you know, by just using it when we need it. You know, you are not walking down a road that has not been walked by yourself. You know, we've all had challenges, every one of us. You know, and we've been down that road, but there are those of us holding on to his faith and belief because he's made the change, he's made the difference for us. And so we all need to not continue to fall back as far as we do sometime. Let's hold on and go forward and, and make the day a better one. You know, I can't let a day go by without praising his name, you know. Like I said, I had some calls earlier on some folks that have been prayed for. And they have a testimony that they can give. And they realize that prayer changes things. And if we hold on to God's unchanging hands, he'll continue to pray for all of us. And I just want to say that's where I am today with what I wanted to say. You know, like I said, I got a couple of calls on how God has blessed them. And it's so amazing to hear, you know, the strength in those who felt weak and felt that they were alone. And when they realized they had prayers from others, it just gave them that extra lift. So we don't want to just assume that he's not there for us, because he's always there. We just have to trust in him. I just want to also say happy birthday to the June babies. I'm going to have to start coming back and catching up on some more names. You know, I got some calls today and they just said, well, just say happy birthday to the June babies. Well, happy birthday to the June babies. And hope that your day was good. And I want to say a special one out to Connie Wilson, and today's her day. And to everybody else from June 1st to June, we haven't finished the month yet. June the 30th is short month. It's not 31 days. It's only 30. But happy birthday to everyone. And also want to give condolences to families out there who are going through the loss of loved ones. I was at one yesterday. Condolences to the family of Jackie Hadley, who was a wonderful, wonderful person. You know, when you can go to a funeral and have people stand up and just the joy that she gave them, and they're still holding their heart for her, you know, that's the blessing. We want to leave that dash, as they say, you know, the dash after, you know, your birth to the dash after your death. You want to leave something that people can remember you by. And it was a wonderful, wonderful service. And to all those who are going through that difficulty, you know, and it seems like lately all these deaths are just suddenly, you know, they're just happening of all ages, you know. And we just want to let you know that Moving in the Spirit is praying for you and your strength during difficult times. And whoever you are, know that we are praying for you and that we will continue to hold you up in God's hands. And as we pray for you, you know, just realize that He's there. He is there. Times are difficult right now because losing a loved one. If you haven't lost one yet, you know, the time will come. But I've lost both of my parents, and, you know, it stays there. Let's just say that. But each day that you go through it, it changes. It gives you a lift. So you know somebody's out there praying for you. To the family. That's the family of Moving in the Spirit. Again, just want to say good morning to all of you, and you know, hope that you have a blessed day. And next Saturday, tomorrow is Sister Yvette and Sister Leah, another duo coming together. And I believe the first Sunday is Brother Didymus, but, you know, on Sunday, gospel doesn't end at 9 a.m. Come back on at 8 p.m. to 10 p.m., and that's Brother Thomas Didymus. And he will bring you some more gospel, and that should make your day right into Monday. So I'm going to get back to some more good gospel. I hope you're up. I hope you're having that cup of coffee if you didn't have it yet, and also enjoying a cup of tea. Yes, having that cup of tea. And because people say, I say coffee, but, you know, coffee, tea, you know, they all are good for you. And just want to, trying to find my music while I'm talking to you. Can you tell that? I'm just trying to, you know, get it together here. Let's see, where am I? Okay, I got it. Okay, so anyway, I'm going to get back to some more good gospel, and I'm only going to be on a little less than 45 minutes. Sam will be here shortly bringing you some Portuguese music, which is always good. And hope that you have enjoyed what was played today. And like I said again, thank you for all those who've called in. The number here is 860-297-2450. Be glad to hear from you. So sit back, relax, and I smell some bacon somewhere. Ooh, it smells so good. But anyway, sit back, relax, and enjoy some more gospel. I will be here with you just a short time more.

This is a song that Sounds of Blackness put together for Juneteenth. It's called Juneteenth Celebration. I thought it was cute, so I wanted to play it.

0: It's a little simple song, you know. You could teach that during the offering. Let all the earth rejoice.
1: Okay.
2: All right. Sister D is just on time. And she want to put something else.
1: No.
2: It's 1 minute after 9 o'clock. Yes, that was Sister D, my girl. And gospel, movement of the spirit. They'll be back tomorrow morning at 5 a.m. Make this official. 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Welcome next Saturday. Yes. Well, I was just thinking about that. Next Saturday, this program is going to be 54 years, the anniversary. Wow. 54 years. We're getting old. Again, we are totally RTC Hartford. Welcome to the Portuguese program, Implantats.

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0: We rock the city 7 days a week here on WRTC in Hartford. 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And 9 to midnight, it's The Voodoo Blues Mixtape Sessions with Jay. 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And Friday, 9 to noon, it's The Forest for the Trees with Brian. Noon to 1:30 p.m., it's Heather's Happy Hour with Heather. And 3 to 5:30 p.m. on Fridays, it's Questionable Choices with The Chief. 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And The Battle of Hastings with Paul is 7:30 to 9 p.m. on Friday evenings. And Saturdays from noon to 2:30 p.m., it's Peanut Butter and Jams with DJ Peppa Jack, alternating with The Feedback Loop with JP. And 2:30 to 5:30 p.m. on Saturday afternoons, catch Greasy Tracks with Chris. And 7 to 10 p.m. on Saturday nights, it's Esoteric with Bungalow Bill, alternating with Authentic Radio with Melissa. And Sundays, 4 to 6 p.m., it's Alan from the Land of Magical Records. 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Keep it locked on WRTC in Hartford for the best rock and roll in Hartford. Here's your reggae calendar of events for the Hartford area. Sunday, July 5th at the Webster Theater, it's Jesse Royal. And Saturday, July 11th at the Webster Theater in Hartford is Inner Circle.
1: Not know what you tell me. 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

everybody. How we doing out there? You are listening to WRTC Hartford, 89.3, the left side of the dial. This is Peanut Butter and Jams, and I am your host, DJ Pepper Jack. Today's date is June 27th, 2026, all day, for another 11 hours and 56 minutes, depending on when you're listening to this. But, yeah. And you're listening to WRTC. Oh, I am DJ Pepper Jack. I'm going to be here till 2:30 p.m. playing jams, giving shout-outs to dogs, doing the weather, talking about all sorts of stuff. I had a completely different show planned, and this one, I use the word planned very loosely, but I was going to go in a different direction, but on my way here today from Providence, I was taking, I don't know, Route 6 or 44. If we're going from Connecticut, you would go off like exit 68 or 69 in like Willington, then go through Ashford, Killingly, like that part of the state. And I saw an eagle, and I don't see an eagle regularly. I guess the last time I saw an eagle was like 2 or 3 years ago, but I don't see them often. And I saw one today, and I thought that was pretty cool. It's 4th of July coming up, I think next week. So we're going to play some Americana and American type tunes. But jammy, but kind of more, I don't know, we're going to get started with some bluegrass type stuff. There's a group band out of, I think they're out of Colorado. I know this recording was from Colorado called Green Sky Bluegrass. This is live in Telluride, doing a classic tune. We're an American band. So give me a call, 860-297-2450. Let me know what you want to hear. I'll be here till 2:30. We got the jams. We got dog shout-outs. If you've got a dog, I've got a list. We can add them. And I'll give the dog shout-outs. Big fan of giving dog shout-outs here on Peanut Butter and Jams. Oh, here's something else I've been low-key working on. Looking at different names of cities and places that you can make, I guess, dog-friendly. Dog or dog name friendly. For an example, Bark Hampstead. You don't even have to change that. Bark is in the name. So I was watching something, the dogs live in Pawston, which I thought was good. And then I came up with Barkansas earlier today. There's Wagstaff. I don't know. So I'm coming up with a list. I'm going to try and incorporate it into the dog shout out. So if you're listening and you've got some suggestions for some dog-esque named places that you can either, that's either already in the name or you can change like a couple letters around, give me a call, 860-297-2450. But right now, it's time for some Green Sky Bluegrass doing We're an American Band right now on Peanut Butter and Jams, 860-297-2450, WRTC Hartford, 89.3, the left side of the dial.

All right, all right. Peanut Butter and Jams. You are listening to Peanut Butter and Jams on WRTC Hartford, 89.3, the left side of the dial. I'm DJ Pepper Jack, and I hit you with 1, 2, 3 tunes. All America-themed. Some of them you could even call perhaps Americana, maybe bluegrassy, that kind of vein of the rock and roll jam scene. But we hit you with Green Sky Bluegrass doing We're an American Band. Then we hit you with the infamous String Dusters doing the Tom Petty classic American Girl. And then we hit you with String Cheese Incident doing the James Brown tune Living in America from Rocky IV, which is my personal favorite Rocky. I feel like there's a good amount of division among, I guess, Rocky fans as to which one is the best. I'm very sure it's number four. I mean, I'll just be honest, James Brown is in only one Rocky movie, and it is Rocky IV. So already leaps and bounds ahead of the other Rocky movies that don't have James Brown in it. But enough said about that. That song was featured by James Brown. He sang it in Rocky IV. Not to spoil anything else, but he sings it in the movie relatively early, by the way. But anyway, we are rocking out here on Peanut Butter Jams, 12:22 for the time. I am DJ Pepper Jack, going to be here till 2:30 p.m. per usual on WRTC Hartford 89.3. And this is kind of neat. It just got released literally hours ago. It was not available while I was driving here, but it just got released, updated right now. We've got Widespread Panic in Colorado last night. They played in Red Rocks, and they performed one of my favorite tunes they do called Down. It's, I haven't heard them do it too often. I guess now that they've got a different guitar player, maybe they're doing it more. Not sure, but here it is right now, live from Red Rocks last night, Down by Widespread Panic.

All right, sorry about that, guys. I'm just trying to get this queued up. For some reason, we're having some sort of difficulty at the moment, but we'll get that queued up going in just a second for y'all.

talking about it for all, next week or so, but I saw an eagle today. Again, 4th of July is next week, so putting me in a very patriotic state. I mean, America's advancing on to the next round of the World Cup, if you're following the FIFA tournament. Even though we recently lost the third game, I believe, Turkey. But we definitely beat Australia. I went to that game. I mean, I went to a bar to go watch the game, and I brought my dog. And when everyone was cheering when America scored, it made my dog, Naya, excited. She started barking, trying to get in the spirit, and didn't realize she, A, enjoyed soccer that much, or B, supported America, at least the American soccer team. So big fan of that. And the fact that I got to watch that victory with my dog. But more about dogs later. We got dog shout-outs coming at you at 1:15. And I am, the list of names of dogs is growing, as well as a fictitious dog, either fictitious or real ones, but dog-themed cities, such as, or cities, states, places, whatever. Anything works. Anything goes right now. But list is growing. We've got Barkinsaw on there, Wagstaff. Few other ones I'll be talking about at 1:15 when I do the dog shoutouts. But if you're out there, you're listening, and you're like, oh, I got a great name for a dog-themed city, like Bark Hampstead is a real one, and it has bark right in the name. But anything along those lines, trying to grow that list out, kind of funny. But give me a call, 860-297-2450. But now we're back to the America-esque themed tunes. And we got the Grateful Dead from 1980. In Providence, doing the U.S. Blues right now on Peanut Butter and Jam's WRTC Hartford.

This one goes out to a very special friend, Ryan Storm. Came in by request.

0: All right, Utica, how you doing? In honor of this being proclaimed Mo Day in 2019, we have a very special guest tonight. We're honored to have him here. Utica's very own mascot, the mascot of Utica, Rainbow.
1: I'm going to sing God Bless America. Everybody sing. Are you ready?
2: One, two, three, four.
1: God bless America. Land that I love. Stand beside her and guide her. Through the night from above, from the mountain to the prairie, to the ocean, wild and far. God bless America, my home, sweet home. God bless America, my home.

All right, I think I'm officially running out of tunes that have America or U.S. in the name that jam bands are doing. I think that one kind of wraps it up. So I'll let you know what you just heard. We heard half of U.S. blues. That was my bad on that one. I'm still trying to get used to this changeover between these multiple kind of streaming services. Not going to go into too many details, but there's an alternative one to the main streaming service out there that's got more live tunes on it, which it's a little bit clunkier. I'm still trying to figure out the ins and outs. So appreciate the patience with that one. So we hit you with a U.S. blues from 1980 in September, and right here in but in nearby Providence, Rhode Island. Then we hit you with Goose doing American Woman out in Pittsburgh, PA in 2022. And then the last one you heard was New Year's 2019 in Utica, New York, Mo with one of the mainstay fixtures of Utica, New York. They call him Rainbow. But that wraps it up for the, I guess, like that section or the four upcoming 4th of July kind of celebration end of Peanut Butter Jams, I guess. And we're going to go back into kind of like what I was planning on doing a bit. You know, why not? So anyway, right now we're going to move into some of the more recent Goose shows. Goose had a couple nights at MSG. Now they're back on the road. They're going to be coming up to Boston this upcoming week or so. So I was able to get my hands on a lot of the more recent live tapes, if you will, from as soon as about a week ago or so. So anyway, they were at the Firefly Distillery in Charleston, South Carolina on the 24th. So what's that, 3 days ago? All right. And I don't know, I was checking out that show earlier on the ride here, and there's a tune that I wasn't too familiar with, but does have a nice groove. I can't quite put my finger on what kind of like who they're emulating or copying it from, but there's like a lick. It kind of reminds me of the Meters, but like almost like Hey Pocky Way sort of a line, like when they do the hits on there. But I don't think it's quite like that. Might be something else. But if you're listening and you're like, oh, that's this tune, would appreciate the, I guess the, not the advice, but the fact or where this lick comes from. I think you'll know what I'm talking about. But anyway, give me a call, 860-297-2450. We got dog shout-outs coming at you at 1:15. And right now, we got Hot Love and the Lazy Poet from the Firefly Distillery, Charleston, South Carolina, June 24th, 2026 right now. Peanut Butter and Jams.

0: All right, everybody. 1:16 on the time. It's my favorite time, favorite part of the show where I get to give shout outs to all the dogs, dogs near and far, far and wide, all over the place, including in places like Barkansas or Boston, Massachusetts, or Wagstaff, Arizona, or Scruffalo, New York, or Bark Harbor, Michigan. And I'm sure there's more out there. If you've got any, again, we'll be taking calls. Appreciate any suggestions. But yeah, Scruffalo, New York is one of my new favorites. And maybe Little Bone, Barkansas. Who knows? We'll talk dogs, Arkansas, all sorts of stuff. We're going to give the shout-outs to dogs everywhere, far and wide, of course, except the Georgia Bulldogs. We do not like the Georgia Bulldogs here on Peanut Butter and Jams. And I'm not talking about any Bulldogs from Georgia. I'm talking about the football, the school, football team, basketball team, all the sports teams down there in Athens, Georgia. Not a fan of those, but I do love the B-52s and sure love me some Widespread Panic that came out of Athens, Georgia. REM as well. And I think there's a few other bands that kind of cut their teeth, as they say, in Athens, Georgia. But this isn't about Panic. This isn't about the Bulldogs. It's about Bulldogs, but not the ones in Athens, Georgia. This is about the dogs. Four-legged friends, the furry ones, are giving shout-outs to them right now. So we're going to get started with the dogs in Connecticut. We've got Basil, Sunday, Cookie, Sally, Riggins, Sugary, Lyle, Rowdy, Breakfast, Bindi, Baxter, Ringo, Duncan, Nessa, Griff, Stella, Disco, Moose, Rudy from West Hartford, and of course Cole, the German Shepherd. We got Lucille Ball, PJ, the Golden Doodle, Gideon, Coco, Scooby, Harley, Tucker, Odin from Bark Hampstead, Astro from Wethersfield. We got Thimble, the tiny Chihuahua, also repping Wethersfield, one of if not the oldest town in Connecticut. We got Sawyer, Grizzly, Gordo, and Lulu from New Hartford. We got Rhaegar, Gilly, Piper, Rudy the Bulldog. We got Archie from Simsbury. We got Abner from North Guilford, the Catahoula. We got Jack in South Windsor. We got Dexter. We got Hank in West Hartford. We got Hank and Cody, the West Hartford Party Dogs. Party on, guys. I bet you guys and hope you guys have been watching the World Cup. The World Pup, maybe. I don't know. But we've got Cooper. We got Yarpies McYarpface, the big Chihuahua. And, of course, Skylar Marie, his play pal. We've got Bailey and Miley and Jake and Baxter and Amanda. And, of course, BG and Lucy from Wethersfield. And we've got Cosmo from Manchester, whose heart is from Arkansas. Maybe his heart is from Barkansas. I would like to think that, Barkansas. But shout out to Cosmo and Cosmo's crew. Got a chance to catch up with those guys relatively recently. Appreciate you all coming out. But big shout out to Cosmo and, of course, Rosie from East Hartford and Momo and Jasper the Wonder Lab from West Hartford and Oreo from Middletown and Bella Ruth from Bloomfield and Millie and Nina out in New Britain and Clyde down by the shore. Shout out to Clyde and shout out to Arnold from South Windsor and Gizmo from Bark Hampstead, which is still a great place to be a dog. We've got a couple West Hartford dogs, Ella and Stewie, and we've got Billy from East Hartford, but we've also got Owsley from New Britain, hard hit in New Britain. Shout out to Osley, but also shout out to Otis from South Windsor and Stanley from Simsbury, the mini dachshund, and Molly from Manchester, the Bermadoodle. And now we've got another big group of West Hartford dogs, rather. We've got Maverick and Noon and Kiki and Bo Bo Boo and Rascal and Fraser and Moses and Duke and Vahu and Mokta. And then we got my man Reggie from East Granby. And then we've got Jackson from West Hartford and Tonka, who's originally from Mississippi, but who's now in CT. And we've got Dilly and Jake, who's watching the Glendale train out in West Hartford, and Thor and Griswold, a newer dog on our list. And we've got Arrow as well from Connecticut. Now for the Massachusetts dogs, the dogs of the Commonwealth. We got Zoe and Maverick and Teddy and King George and Lady Penelope of Massachusetts. Hopefully they're not chewing up your shoes or anything important in Massachusetts. Not that King George and Lady Penelope would ever do that. But we've got Izzy and Moose as well. And that's wrapping it up for the Massachusetts dogs. But actually, no, we've still got more. We've got Amos and Nala and Phil from Swampscott, who's the golden boy from Massachusetts. And we've got Ella from the Green Mountain State of Vermont and Doodle from Maryland, which is the old line state. And for the only international dog, we've got Bruno, who's, again, the only international dog. So shout out to him. We'd love to get a dog from Barcelona, even though I may be overplaying the bark pun. But shout out to Barcelona, but no dogs from there yet. But we've got Bruno, the only international dog from Canada. Now for the Rhode Island dogs, we've got my girl Naya, who's right now in Connecticut with me. But shout out to Naya. But we've also got Frankie and Rico and Bo and Ezra and Nelly and Willow and Blue and Bodie Rose and Rocky and Melly and Bucky and Fox and Pop-Tart and Blue and Stitch and the Dude and Ella. And now for New York dogs, we've got Rue in Stony Brook, New York, and Kimmy Nibbler, also from New York. And we've got Teak, the Norwegian Elkhound from New York. And nearby New York, we've got New Jersey. And shout out to Pepper down in New Jersey. And we've got the Southern Dog Delegation as well, which includes Brady in Texas and Snow White the Brittany in Florida. And Jake and Orozco in New Orleans, and Maverick and Charlie and Milton and Oakley in the volunteer state of Tennessee, go Vols. And we've got Atlas from Alabama rounding it out for the Southern Dog Delegation. Now we've got the California dogs, Sadie and Stella out west. And down in Arizona, we've got Dolly Parton and Jimi Hendrix catching rays. Maybe they'll take a trip to Wagstaff. But we've also got Patrick from the Show Me State of Missouri, and love showing some love to Patrick in Missouri. And we've got Coco from the Hall rounded up for those guys. Now, for the cool cats from Connecticut, we've got Pinball and Wizard and Chloe and Bear and Doug and Nina and Gilberto and Mila and Rocco and Nugget and Snowball. We've also got Charlie and Pepe and the Dube and Magnus and Eugene and Dottie and Peaches in L.A. Hell yeah, Peaches in L.A. And we've got Kiki and Bobo and Noonie and Chester Teddy Wops and Finn from Bark Hampstead. And now wrapping it up for the Memorial Dogs, we've got Benny and Lucky, Triffy, Leo Otis, Haley Bailey and Rocco and Tucker from Bark Hampstead and Frazier, Moses Simsbury, Pierre from Simsbury, Ellie from Pine Island, Maine. We got Duffy and Rosie and Casey and Tyler and Billy and the Mighty Porterhouse and Maddie in New Orleans, Margo in Farmington and Darcy in East Granby, Maggie from Downingtown, PA, Bobo and Ziggy and Moxie from Grand Lake, Colorado, and Ivory from South Windsor, and Althea from East Hartford, Sammy from East Hartford, Bruno from Coventry, and Sookie down in Georgia, and Jolly and Newington, and Coco Marie in Bloomfield, and Patches from Coventry, and McGee, the wire-haired mini dachshund from New Hampshire, and Leo from East Hartford, and Stinky and Vanessa from Meriden, and Sosa from Gloucester, and Boaz and Peach. And that rounds it out for the Memorial Dogs. We've also got the Donkeys. Shout out to Donkeys. Who gives shout outs to Donkeys on the radio? I do. Isn't that nice? What do you think, computer?
1: Oh, yeah.
0: All right. That's a new little trick I added. I kind of dig that. Come on.
1: Oh, yeah.
0: There's all sorts of weird little noises if we're trying to do something with money. Talking all that money, that's exchanging hands. We got that button. But anyway, this is for the dogs. We've got Sergeant. And now for the celebrity memorial dogs, we've got Chance and Shadow from Homeward Bound, the dog from Frasier, and Air Bud as well. And that rounds it out. That's everything right there. But we did all the dog shout outs, and now we're going to ring the register on that and move on over to the tunes that I played. Played a couple tunes right there before we cut into this lengthy but very important dog segment.
1: Oh, yeah.
0: And we hit you with a few tunes by Goose. We had Hot Love and the Lazy Poet, which I'm still trying to figure out what that lick reminded me of, what tune it was. But it'll come to me, and if it doesn't come to me, I'll look into it and get back to you guys at an extra later date. But we hit you with two new tunes by Goose, but relative. They performed them in the past week or two. We had a 624 at the Firefly Distillery in Charleston, South Carolina. And then we went to the Central Park show from last Sunday on 621 doing their track, Your Direction. Now you're caught up on that. As a Goose fan, it would be remiss to not mention my heartfelt condolences to the fan that and his the family of the fan that unfortunately passed away last week at the Madison Square Garden show. That was a horrible tragedy. And I wish that all parties involved, family, fans, those that were there and experienced that, my heart's out to you. That's a rough one all around. But we're moving forward from the Goose Tunes. We're going to hit you with some Billy Strings from 62125 last year in Lexington, Kentucky. I feel like there may be a dog pun in Kentucky, but I don't have it. It's out there, maybe. Who knows? But anyway, we're going to move on over to some Billy Strings. It's 1:27 for the time. I'll be getting out of here at 2:30, and that's when Greasy Tracks is going to get started. So I actually got a nice little promo. Love doing that for the shows here on Peanut Butter and Jams, trying to get the cross-pollination, kind of let you listeners out there, hey, there's great shows on WRTC, much better than mine, Greasy Tracks being one of them. So we're going to hit you with a promo for today's show, let you know what Chris Coles is going to be talking about, what I'll be listening to when I'm out of here. And here it is. But after that, we're going to get moving on into whatever I just said we're going to move on to. Billy Strings from Kentucky doing the Bob Dylan classic, Tangled Up in Blue. Right now, Peanut Butter and Jams. You guys rock. If you like that and you got a dog and your dog's name wasn't included, or you got a friend with a dog, or if you got a friend with a dog that lives in another country, give me a call. I'll shout out that dog. We can grow the international dog support here on Peanut Butter and Jams. 860-297-2450. International dogs, domestic dogs. We just love dogs all around. And give me a call, Adam, right now. Promo for Greasy Tracks. And then we'll hit you with the Billy Strings cover of Tangled Up in Blue from a year and a couple days ago on Peanut Butter and Jams, WRTC Hartford.

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It's all America-themed music, running the gamut from rock, soul, blues, country, and good old-fashioned Americana styles. 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

All right, coming up next, we've got that Billy Strings tune, Tangled Up. Well, we got Billy Strings doing Tangled Up in Blue, but I'm just going to say it's Tangled Up in Red, White, and Blue with 4th of July, America's 250th birthday coming up in just a couple days.

watching one dead all just went to hell. Well, I did it on down to New Orleans, and I was lucky not to be destroyed. I was working for a while on a fishing boat right outside of Delacroix. All the while

All right, everybody. WRTC 89.3, WRTC Hartford. You are listening to Peanut Butter and Jams on the left side of the dial. And I am DJ Pepper Jack. And it's time for one of my other favorite parts of the show, the part where I do the weather forecast, weather update, let you guys know your precipitation preparation information. But before I jump into that, I do want to give some credit to Salty Rob for calling in another awesome dog theme city type thing that we were talking about earlier with dog shout outs. So we're going to give credit for Worcester, Massachusetts, the home of the Worcester Red Sox, that were formerly the Pawtucket Red Sox, but that's a different story. But anyway, shout out to Salty Rob and all the dogs in Worcester, Massachusetts. But right now it's time for the weather update. It's 83 degrees out, feels like 84, high of 85, so we're hitting that top pretty soon. Low later on is going to be 64, and we've got an 85% chance of staying dry, which I do like that, big fan of that. We've got the waxing gibbous for the moon phase. And now tomorrow, it's going to be Sunday, the 28th of June. Can tell you, guarantee that one. We're 100% right on the date for that. 83 degrees for the high, 63 degrees for the low. We got the waxing gibbous moon cycle. 80% chance of staying dry. Do like those odds, leaving the jacket at home. What do we got for wind? 6 miles per hour to the east, southeast direction. Monday, 100% chance, June 29th. Can guarantee it happening. We're nailing it on the dates this week. 88 degrees for the high on that, 64 degrees for the low. We got moon cycle, full moon. Monday evening into Tuesday, we've got a full moon. So be advised for the full moon. It's either Monday into Tuesday or Tuesday into Wednesday. It says full moon for both of them. I've used this weather service before. Again, I don't think it can be full moons both nights, but I do realize the full moon's going to be in between one of those nights, so I'm believing it's going to... I'm going with Monday night into Tuesday will be the full moon. But anyway, for rain on that, we've got 85% chance of staying dry. Like those odds. 88 for the high, 71 for the low. Again, full moon Monday into Tuesday. That's what I'm guessing. I could be wrong on that, but I'm sticking with it. And wind, we got 11 miles per hour south, southwest direction. But all right, for tunes, we hit you with Billy Strings doing Tangled Up in Blue, and then we hit you with Louisiana Rain by Mr. Tom Petty and the Heartbreakers, and then we wrapped it up with Circles Around the Sun, recorded after a few years after the great Neil Casal passed away, who was a hell of a guitar player. I mean, he did a lot of great stuff. I know him from Hard Working Americans, from Circles Around the Sun. He did a lot of stuff with Todd Snyder. But great guitar player, and heartfelt thoughts and prayers to his family and friends, because that was a big loss in the jam band music scene. Killer musician right there. But, I mean, moving forward for today, we got Greasy Tracks and the America tribute, or the Greasy Tracks Extra Greasy America tribute coming up in about half an hour with the great local legend Chris Coles. But I think it's time we move into some Allman Brothers here. I feel they're a classic kind of America-type band. I mean, ask Jimmy Carter. I believe they had some sort of history down at the White House with Jimmy Carter and Mondale, his VP. Not trying to get too political, but I will say that's kind of neat that the Allman Brothers got to go to the White House back in the 70s, yeah, I think early 80s, but late 70s, definitely late 70s, maybe early 80s. We'll see about that one. But right now, we've got Allman Brothers 2005, so a little bit later on, when band switched up a little bit, and we've got Midnight Rider right now, Peanut Butter and Jams 860. Actually, no, this is independent, left of the... all the way to left of the dial radio. We're not going to do no Midnight Rider on Peanut Butter and Jams. That would be ridiculous. Come on. We're going to do some Statesboro Blues, Warren Haynes, master on the guitar. 860-297-2450. I'm DJ Pepper Jack. I'll be here till 2:30, and then it's going to be switching on over to Mr. Chris Coles and Greasy Tracks for that America tribute, USA.
and the soccer. Hopefully we keep winning.

right, Hartford. It's about that time. I'm going to be scooting on. There we go. There it is right there. All right. I'm going to be scooting out of here, and Chris Cole is going to get started with some greasy tracks in just a few moments. As always, everybody, I just want to say thank you for listening. Thanks for tuning in. Those of you that called in, appreciate the calls. You guys rock. And I'll be back here in 2 weeks. We're going to start bringing some guests back on the air. That should be fun. Some lots of good stuff to talk about. And stay tuned for greasy tracks. Right now, we got some String Cheese doing Birdland. We hit you with Daniel Donato earlier doing the America tune, Horse with No Name, of course. And then we had Allman Brothers Statesboro Blues from 2005 in Cincinnati. All right, but as always, I'll be out here. You guys rock. Stay healthy, stay happy, stay peaceful, stay tranquil, stay chill, stay cool, stay tuned to WRTC Hartford. Try and make somebody smile, maybe somebody random, just be a good person. I don't know. Maybe let somebody go. Looks like they're in a rush. I don't know. Whatever you can do. I don't know. But spread love, love, more love, more happiness, all that good, amazing stuff. Keep rocking. Go America. I'm pulling hard for the USA in the World Cup. I'm not sure. I know. I think we're playing Bosnia, Herzegovina for the next upcoming game. But stay tuned to WRTC. I'll be out of here. And we got Greasy Tracks with Chris Coles doing a tribute to America in a few moments. We're going to keep letting this Birdland play until Greasy Tracks gets rocking.

All right, all right.

0: then you can ground him.
1: No, then I cannot ground him. There's a catch. A catch. Sure, catch 22.

Quicksilver Messenger Service, going back to the Coming Through album, 1972. It was not quite the beginning of the end, because it was getting closer to the end. As far as Quicksilver was concerned, it was their second album without founding members John Cipollina, David Freeberg, and of course, keyboard ace Nicky Hopkins, who had left around 1970. Previous to that, Living in the USA, the obligatory track that we play each time we do a 4th of July special. Steve Miller Band, live in 1973, a track that can be traced back to the Sailor album, 1968. Steve Miller out with a four-piece at this point. A really cooking band, too. Dickie Thompson on keys, John King on drums, and Gerald Johnson on bass. And, of course, Steve Miller on vocals, guitar, and harp. Jack Straw, Grateful Dead from Nassau Coliseum. They did a two-night run there, one of those weird little midwinter stops. January 11th, 1979. And interestingly enough, Bob Weir played with the lyrics a little bit of Jack Straw and said, "We used to play for Acid, now we play for Clive," meaning Clive Davis from Arista, who had signed them a couple of years earlier. We lost Clive Davis on June 22nd at the age of 94. So I figured I'd throw that one in there. And if you were listening closely, you would have caught it and said, "Hey, that's Clive Davis he's referring to." Jefferson Airplane, live at Woodstock. It was August 17th, 1969, the second day of the festival, Sunday morning, when they went on, even though it was supposed to go on Saturday night. Everything got pushed back schedule-wise because of one thing or the other in the rain. This is My Country, The Impressions, title track from 1968, the first album that the band did, or as I said, the group did, on Curtis Mayfield's brand new Curtum label. Neil Young with a title track from Hawks and Doves, and we started off, of course, with one of the kings of rock and roll, Chuck Berry, Back in the USA, recorded February 17th, 1959. In Chicago at Chess, with the two brothers producing. And talk about a great backing band in this studio. Johnny Johnson on keys, of course, Willie Dixon on bass, Fred Bello on drums, Etta James and the Marquees providing backup vocals with a young Marvin Gaye. 2 minutes to 3 o'clock, and you are tuned to WRTC in Hartford. My name is Chris. This is Greasy Tracks until 5:30. It's a jump start on the 4th of July. Each year around the 4th of July, we do our Americana show. And that's that for that. Thoughts, suggestions, requests, 860-297-2450 is our phone number. As always, we stream at WRTCFM.com. Things are archived out there for 2 weeks. And that's about that for that. We're going to continue onwards. Two ace guitarists, Albert Lee and James Burton, getting together in 2012 for a version of Chuck Berry's Back in the USA. 860-297-2450 here on Greasy Tracks.

0: Thank you, Sammy. And on behalf of all our listeners, may I offer a collective thank you for being here.
1: Jay, when a performer gets lucky enough in show business to have Civil Defense to invite him to appear on its show, I think the performer ought to be thrilled to do it. At least I know I am. And besides, I never met a performer who didn't get a real charge out of knowing that on the other side of this microphone, there are millions and millions of people listening.
0: Say, Sammy, I'd like to ask your opinion about something. You've been around the music business for most of your life, and I'm sure our millions of listeners would be interested in knowing how you feel about the rock and roll craze.
1: Oh, no, Jay, I'm not going to jump into that one. But I will say this. I think rock and roll has its place in American music, just like jazz and rhythm and blues or folk music. You know, each type of music tells a story.

0: joy, a little twig has grown to treehood, standing on its own. And now our tree's well-being depends on Smokey Bear and all his friends to guard its life and limb from fire and keep it growing ever higher. To see that fire never catches, Smokey's friends don't play with matches.
1: I tried to find how my heart could be so blinded. How could I be cruel just like the rest?

I hope you've had as much fun as we have. Don't forget the jam session Sunday. Mandy Tension will be by. Play the xylophone tree. It's a lot of fun. Monday night, dance contest night. Swiss contest. Gonna give away peanut butter and jelly bologna sandwiches for all of you. It really has been fun. I hope we played your requests, the songs you'd like to hear. Last call for alcohol. Drink it up, folks. Wonderful. Nice to see you, Bob. How's it going? How's the kids? Wonderful. Nice to see you. Yes. Oh, Bill Bailey? Oh, we'll get to that tomorrow night. Yeah. Caravan with a drum solo? Right. Yeah, we'll do that.

0: Hey. Thank you.
1: 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Once a year, the people of Skink are milked by the government, the milk put into parcels and mailed to you, and by the time it reaches you, it's cheese.
2: This month's President Ford commemorative cheese flag, Honduras. 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

0: second break of the day here on Greasy Tracks. Go back to some live Kansas. Title track from their second album, Song for America, as we celebrate the 4th of July a week early, as we are often wont to do here. All things American themed, all different styles of music, and including what is classically determined as prog music. I don't think of Kansas as prog in the British way of prog. I don't remember a lot of cape wearing, but I am wearing a cape because that's one of the rules here at RTC is if you play anything prog related, you must at least wear a cape. So I do have my cape on, although Kansas was not really a prog rock band in the style of a lot of those Brit ones, which were a little bit different. But prog is prog, so you can't be a little bit pregnant. You got to wear a cape. Anywho, so we went back to 1970 for some live Steppenwolf, Monster, Suicide, and America. Linda Ronstadt covering Chuck Berry. You know, if you get a chance, that Hail Rock and Roll movie that was made celebrating Chuck Berry's music with everybody basically involved in that, including the greatest Chuck Berry wannabe in the world, Keith Richards. But Linda Ronstadt came out and sang that with them, and just fantastic. So that's one to go back in the archives and look for. That came out mid-'80s. But that was a live version from the Television Center Studios in Hollywood, April 24th, 1980. It was filmed before a live audience, supposedly for an HBO special. I don't know if it ever came out that way or what. I do know Bill Payne was playing piano on it. Ian Hunter, title track from 1976, The All-American Alien Boy, kind of a tongue-in-cheek poke at the Rick Derringer, who did All-American Boy? Yeah, that's it. A few years earlier. We heard from the Mothers of Invention. Absolutely Free was the album from 1967. America Drinks and Goes Home. The Byrds, when they were kind of slimmed down to a four-piece with Clarence White on guitar. A Kim Fowley, Skip Batten co-write, America's Great National Pastime, from the Farther Along album, 1971. MC5 from their self-titled debut studio album. It was not the first MC5 album. It was their first studio album in 1970, covering Chuck's Back in the USA. You Can't Stop the Yanks Till They Go Right Through. Found some great old music from the first two World Wars and did that one. It was written around 1917, I believe. 50 States of Freedom. Brewer and Shipley, going back to the Tarkio album, 1970. This Land Is Your Land, Sharon Jones and the Dap Kings, covering Pete Seeger from their Naturally album in 2005. Started the set off with Yes, another version of Back in the USA, Albert Lee and James Burton, live around 2012. Brings us up to a minute of 4 o'clock, and to make us legal, you are tuned to WRTC in Hartford. This is Greasy Tracks with you pretty much every Saturday. The first Saturday of the month, I'm given a reprieve from coming in here, and that's when Dean Farrell comes in. He's been doing some dynamite stuff on Wednesday evenings. He'll do his second part of his R&B feature, The Roots of R&B, this coming Wednesday as he fills in on the Voodoo Blues mixtape special, 9 to midnight this coming Wednesday. But Dean does the first Saturday of the month. He'll be back next week doing Soul Express, which is great fun because I can sit at home and listen to it and not have to worry about doing anything. So that's that for that. More info on our website at WRTCFM.com. Our phone number here in studio is 860-297-2450. We're going to continue onwards with some Randy Newman, recorded in England, 1972, as part of the BBC's classic Old Grey Whistle Test. It's just Randy at the piano doing political science here on WRTC Hartford. Greasy Tracks It is the 4th of July, a week early.
1: No one likes us. I don't know why. We may not be perfect, but hell.

The rest of his boys are over there at the Greek Theater today, but probably heard him earlier, the one and only Robert Hunt.

0: about 4MG as a radioactive half-life of 93 years. If you take, say, 50 H-bombs in the 100 megaton range and jacket them with cobalt 4MG, when they are exploded, they will produce a doomsday shroud, a lethal cloud of radioactivity which will encircle the Earth for 93 years.
1: Oh, what a load of commie bull. I mean, after all. Afraid I don't understand something, Alexei. Is the Premier threatening to explode this if our planes carry out their attack?
0: No, sir. It is not a thing a sane man would do. The doomsday machine is designed to trigger itself automatically.
1: But surely you can disarm it somehow?
0: No. It is designed to explode if any attempt is ever made to untrigger it.
1: Automatically?
2: Ah, it's an obvious commie trick, Mr. President. We're wasting valuable time. Look at the big boy! They're getting ready to clobber us!
1: But this is absolute madness, Ambassador. Why should you build such a thing?
0: There were those of us who fought against it, but in the end we could not keep up with the expense involved in the arms race, the space race, and the peace race. And at the same time, our people grumbled for more nylons and washing machines. Our doomsday scheme cost us just a small fraction of what we've been spending on defense in a single year. But the deciding factor was when we learned that your country was working along similar lines, and we were afraid of a doomsday gap.
1: This is preposterous. I've never approved of anything like that.
0: Our source was the New York Times.

0: I'm not wearing any pants. Film at 11.
1: And now we give you the Führer.
2: And you can have him.
3: I think it does sauerkraut. Das Luftwaffen

0: RAF by night. Herr Krupp, why are you worried? What is your factory's plight?
1: Well, it stood there only yesterday, then kaput last night.
0: The supermen are busy. They have no time to light. They're on the run all the day.
1: Putting out fires all night.
2: Them boys will never bomb us here. Their efforts, I am hissing.
0: You may be right, but since last night, one of our cities is missing.
3: This song may all be nonsense, but we know who'll win the fight. The USA by day and the RAF by night.

Big Gary Richrath finished their REO Chuck Wagon. I'm sorry, REO Speed Wagon, live from 1976 Golden Country, before that band became whatever. Rolling Stones covering Chuck Berry, because they do have the ultimate Chuck Berry fan, and amongst them, of course, with Keith Richards. So back in the USA, outtake from around the time of the recording for Emotional Rescue. Wilmer Alexander Jr. and the Dukes, an A-side from 1969. They were from upstate New York. And their version of Steve Miller's Living in the USA. The USA by day and the RAF by night. Al Trace and his musicians from 1944. Manassas' second album was Down the Road, 1973. Not a bad album, but certainly nothing compared to that first album, that double, which was just amazing. We did a Stephen Stills track called Do You Remember the Americans? Frigid Pink out of Detroit, if I remember. From their second album, it was called Defrosted, came out in 1970. We did Sing a Song for Freedom. Another version of Chuck Berry's Back in the USA. Edgar Winter and White Trash, the live album, Roadwork from 72. Rick Derringer on lead vocal there. He sang lead on a few tracks. And, of course, lead guitar. The Rascals going back to 1969, their Freedom Suite album. We did America the Beautiful. On the Road to Freedom, the title track from the Alvin Lee, Mylon LaFrieve album from 1973. We had to do some stuff from Australia. So going down under, we did a cover of Chuck Berry's Back in the USA by Alan Dale and the Casuals. It was an A-side from 1959. Live version of Freedom from Jimi Hendrix. The Dinosaurs, Robert Hunter, John Cipollina, Barry Melton, Peter Albin, in a lineup that was constantly changing. Hunter would only last another year or so before he left the band. But always, always fun. I caught the Dinos once, and I have a few tapes in the collection of them. We did Independence Day, recorded live at Golden Gate Park, July 15th, 1984. Banana and the Bunch, another California band, a bunch of ex-Youngbloods featuring, of course, Joe Bauer, Lowell Levanger, better known as Banana, and Michael Caine doing Chuck Berry's Back in the USA. Starting the set off, Randy Newman, recorded live at BBC 1972, and then the Old Gray Whistle Test. We did Political Science. It's going to about do it for me. We got one more set left as we finish up this afternoon. The chills and thrills and entertaining spills and such continue. 5:30, Haitian Connection is in. At 7 o'clock, it is Melissa with Absolute Genuine Radio, a perfect accompaniment to whatever you're doing on Saturday night. 10 o'clock, Thought Power, To Be Determined. Sam is out on maneuvers now, or assignment, and won't be in, but we will have somebody in, and I'm not sure who it is. Got a few ideas, but not sure, but that's at 10 o'clock. Until that time, you can reach us here at 860-297-2450. My name has been Chris. I'm going to be back in 2 weeks' time. It'll be Dean Farrell next week with Soul Express. He's also, as I mentioned earlier, filling in this Wednesday evening, doing the second part of a two-part R&B special, classic R&B, none of that slick stuff. 9 p.m. to midnight this coming Wednesday, filling in for Jay, who is away on assignment on the Voodoo Blues mixtape session, so do check out Dean this coming Wednesday at 9, and then, of course, next Saturday at 2:30. Phone number 860-297-2450. You can reach me via email at greasytracks@gmail.com. 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
to the tapers, to our listeners and donors who make it all possible. We wish Tom Guerra a successful move. We'll look forward to having him back on the air soon. And we dedicate the program to the memory of Clive Davis and David Clayton Thomas. Going to leave you with a couple of different versions of Bicentennial Blues. The first one from Ray Manzarek from his second studio album, second solo album after the end of The Doors. The album is called The Whole Thing Started With Rock and Roll, and now it's out of control. It's the Bicentennial Blues, Love It or Leave It. And then we'll do Gil Scott-Heron's Bicentennial Blues, which he recorded that Magic Summer 50 years ago. And then a few other things to round out the set. But a Saturday afternoon heading into evening, and I do hope you all fare well. Keep your heads up. Don't drink crappy beer, and always watch your six.

0: We have assigned ourselves the task of defining certain trends and certain situations, and in such have become, I guess, more so than musicians, bluesicians, because we have tended to try to define certain means and modes related to the blues. We attempted to define the lie detector blues. It's caught by Mayor Frank Rizzo. I understand that he is sick currently, and we send our coldest regards. The lie detector blues and what Brian Jackson used to refer to as the ex officio blues. It's caught by Agnew, Nixon, it's terminal. And what we found ourselves becoming afflicted with over the past 6 months or so is the bicentennial blues. Some people think that America invented the blues, and few people doubt that America is the home of the blues, because the bluesicians have gone all over the world carrying the blues message, and the world has snapped its fingers and tapped its feet right along with the blues folks. But the blues has always been totally American as apple pie, as American as the blues, as American as apple pie. The question is why. Why should the blues be so at home here? Well, America provided the atmosphere. America provided the atmosphere for the blues, and the blues was born. The blues was born on the American wilderness. The blues was born on the beaches where the slave ships docked. Born on the slave man's auction block. The blues was born and carried on the howling wind. The blues grew up a slave. The blues grew up as property. The blues grew up in Nat Turner visions. The blues grew up in Harriet Tubman courage. The blues grew up in small town deprivation. The blues grew up in big city isolation. The blues grew up in the nightmares of the white man. The blues grew up in the blues singing of Bessie and Billy and Ma. The blues grew up in Satchmo's horn, on Duke's piano, in Langston's poetry, on Robeson's baritone. The point is that the blues is grown. The blues is grown now, full grown, and you can trace the evolution of the blues on a parallel line with the evolution of this country. From Plymouth Rock to Acid Rock, from 13 states to Watergate, the blues is grown, but not the home. The blues is grown, but the country has not. The blues remembers everything the country forgot. It's a bicentennial year, and the blues is celebrating a birthday. And it's the bicentennial blues. America has got the blues, and it's a bicentennial edition. The blues view might amuse you, but make no mistake, it's a bicentennial year. A year of hysterical importance. A year of historical importance. Ripped off like donated moments from the past. 200 years ago this evening, 200 years ago last evening, and what about now? The blues is now. The blues has grown up and the country has not. The country has been ripped off. Ripped off like the Indians. Ripped off like jazz. Ripped off like nature. Ripped off like Christmas. Manhandled by media overkill, goosed by aspiring vice presidents, violated by commercial corporations. A bicentennial year, the year the symbol transformed into the BUY centennial. By a car, by a flag, by a map. Until the public en masse has been bludgeoned into bicentennial submission or bicentennial suspicion. I fall into the latter category. It's a blues year, and America has got the blues. It's got the blues because of partial deification of partial accomplishments over partial periods of time. Halfway justice, halfway liberty, halfway equality. It's a half-ass year. Yeah. And we would be silly in all our knowledge, in all our self-righteous knowledge, when we sit back and laugh and mock the things that happen in our lives, to accept anything less than the truth about this bicentennial year. And the truth relates to 200 years of people and ideas getting by. It got by George Washington. The ideas of justice, liberty, and equality got cold by George Washington. Slave owner general. Ironic that the father of this country should be a slave owner. The father of this country, a slave owner, having got by him, it made it easy to get by his henchmen, the creators of this liberty, who slept in the beds with the captains of slave ships, fought alongside black freedmen in the Union Army, and left America a legacy of hypocrisy. It's a blues year. Got by Gerald Ford, oatmeal man. Has declared himself at odds with people on welfare, people who get food stamps, daycare children, the elderly, the poor, women, and people who might vote for Ronald Reagan. Ronald Reagan, it got by him. Hollywood. Acted like an actor. Acted like a liberal. Acted like General Franco when he acted like governor of California, and now he acts like somebody might vote for him for president. It got by Jimmy Carter. Skippy. Got by Jimmy Carter and got by him and his friend, the Colonel. The creators of Southern Fried Triple Talk. A blues trio. America got the blues. It got by Henry Kissinger, the international godfather of peace. A piece of Vietnam, a piece of Laos, a piece of Angola, a piece of Cuba. A blues quartet. And America got the blues. The point is that it may get by you. For another 4 years, for another 8 years, you stuck playing second fiddle in a blues quartet. Got the blues looking for the first principle, which was justice. It's a blues year for justice. It's a blues year for the San Quentin Six looking for justice. It's a blues year for Gary Tyler looking for justice. It's a blues year for Reverend Ben Chavis looking for justice. It's a blues year for Boston looking for justice. It's a blues year for babies on buses. It's a blues year for mothers and fathers with babies on buses. It's a blues year for Boston. And it's a blues year all over this country. America has got the blues. And the blues is in the street looking for the three principles, justice, liberty, and equality. We would do well to join the blues looking for justice, liberty, and equality. The blues is in the street. America has got the blues, but don't let it get by us. Thank you very much.
1: This is wooden music again, so you gotta be cool, otherwise you won't hear it.

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1: Of all the places we've ever been overseas, it don't matter where, you know, when we come back to this country, we love it a whole lot more than when we left and went somewhere else. I thank God for all the freedoms we've got in this country. I cherish them and cherish them. Even the rights to burn the flag, you know. 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

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I walked through a county courthouse square, and on a park bench, an old man was sitting there. I said, "Your old courthouse is kind of run down." 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He said, "Have a seat," and I sat down. "Is this the first time you've come to our little town?" I said, "I think it is." He said, "I don't like to brag, but we're kind of proud of that ragged old flag." You see, we got a little hole in that flag there when Washington took it across the Delaware. And it got powder burned the night Francis Scott Key sat up watching it writing, "Say, can you see?" Got a little rip in New Orleans with Pakenham and Jackson tugging at its seams. It almost fell at the Alamo beside the Texas flag, but she waved on though. It got cut with a sword at Chancellorsville, got cut again at Shiloh Hill. There was Robert E. Lee, Beauregard, and Bragg, and the south wind blew hard on that ragged old flag. On Flanders Field in World War I, she took a bad hit from a Bertha gun. She turned blood red in World War II. She hung limp and low by the time that one was through. She was in Korea, Vietnam. She went where she was sent by her Uncle Sam. The Native American Indians, the blacks, the yellow, the white, all shed red blood for the Stars and Stripes. And in her own good land here, she's been abused.

Well, she's been through the fire before, and she can take a whole lot more. So we raise her up every morning, and we bring her down slowly every night. We don't let her touch the ground, and we fold her upright. On second thought, I guess I do like to brag.

Good evening, you guys. 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